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4: Good evening. This is Kirsty Hansen back with the 5-day forecast. Tonight we'll see partly cloudy skies and a low of 12. For the rest of the week and through the weekend, we can expect a mix of sun and clouds with highs from 23 to 26. 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
4: Good evening. This is Kirsty Hansen back with the 5-day forecast. Tonight we'll see partly cloudy skies and a low of 12. For the rest of the week and through the weekend, we can expect a mix of sun and clouds with highs from 23 to 26. 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
1: Good evening. This is Kirsty Hansen back with the 5-day forecast. Tonight we'll see partly cloudy skies and a low of 12. For the rest of the week and through the weekend, we can expect a mix of sun and clouds with highs from 23 to 26. 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
3: Good evening. This is Kirsty Hansen back with the five-day forecast. Tonight we'll see partly cloudy skies and a low of 12. For the rest of the week and through the weekend, we can expect a mix of sun and clouds with highs from 23 to 26. 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
4: Good evening. This is Kirsty Hansen back with the 5-day forecast. Tonight we'll see partly cloudy skies and a low of 12. For the rest of the week and through the weekend, we can expect a mix of sun and clouds with highs from 23 to 26. 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
4: Good evening. This is Kirsty Hansen back with the 5-day forecast. Tonight we'll see partly cloudy skies and a low of 12. For the rest of the week and through the weekend, we can expect a mix of sun and clouds with highs from 23 to 26. 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
5: Good evening. This is Kirsty Hansen back with the 5-day forecast. Tonight we'll see partly cloudy skies and a low of 12. For the rest of the week and through the weekend, we can expect a mix of sun and clouds with highs from 23 to 26. 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
5: Good evening. This is Kirsty Hansen back with the 5-day forecast. Tonight we'll see partly cloudy skies and a low of 12. For the rest of the week and through the weekend, we can expect a mix of sun and clouds with highs from 23 to 26. 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
8: Good evening. This is Kirsty Hansen back with the 5-day forecast. Tonight we'll see partly cloudy skies and a low of 12. For the rest of the week and through the weekend, we can expect a mix of sun and clouds with highs from 23 to 26. 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
1: Good evening. This is Kirstie Hansen back with the 5-day forecast. Tonight we'll see partly cloudy skies and a low of 12. For the rest of the week and through the weekend, we can expect a mix of sun and clouds with highs from 23 to 26. 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
3: Good evening. This is Kirsty Hansen back with the 5-day forecast. Tonight we'll see partly cloudy skies and a low of 12. For the rest of the week and through the weekend, we can expect a mix of sun and clouds with highs from 23 to 26.

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3: Good evening. This is Kirsty Hansen back with the 5-day forecast. Tonight we'll see partly cloudy skies and a low of 12. For the rest of the week and through the weekend, we can expect a mix of sun and clouds with highs from 23 to 26. 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
4: Good morning. This is Kirsty Hansen back with the 5-day forecast. This morning we're looking at a mix of sun and clouds with a high of 23 and a low of 9 later on. From tomorrow to Monday, we'll see sun and clouds with highs around 25. 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
1: Good morning. This is Kirsty Hansen back with the 5-day forecast. This morning we're looking at a mix of sun and clouds with a high of 23 and a low of 9 later on. From tomorrow to Monday, we'll see sun and clouds with highs around 25. 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
3: Good morning. This is Kirstie Hansen back with the 5-day forecast. This morning we're looking at a mix of sun and clouds with a high of 23 and a low of 9 later on. From tomorrow to Monday, we'll see sun and clouds with highs around 25. 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
4: Good morning. This is Kirsty Hansen back with a 5-day forecast. This morning we're looking at a mix of sun and clouds with a high of 23 and a low of 9 later on. From tomorrow to Monday, we'll see sun and clouds with highs around 25. 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
2: Good morning. This is Kirsty Hansen back with the 5-day forecast. This morning we're looking at a mix of sun and clouds with a high of 23 and a low of 9 later on. From tomorrow to Monday, we'll see sun and clouds with highs around 25. 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
2: Good morning. This is Kirsty Hansen back with the 5-day forecast. This morning we're looking at a mix of sun and clouds with a high of 23 and a low of 9 later on. From tomorrow to Monday, we'll see sun and clouds with highs around 25. 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
5: Good morning. This is Kirstie Hansen back with the 5-day forecast. This morning we're looking at a mix of sun and clouds with a high of 23 and a low of 9 later on. From tomorrow to Monday, we'll see sun and clouds with highs around 25. 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
3: Good morning. This is Kirsty Hansen back with the 5-day forecast. This morning we're looking at a mix of sun and clouds with a high of 23 and a low of 9 later on. From tomorrow to Monday, we'll see sun and clouds with highs around 25. 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
2: Good morning. This is Kirstie Hansen back with the five-day forecast. This morning we're looking at a mix of sun and clouds with a high of 23 and a low of 9 later on. From tomorrow to Monday, we'll see sun and clouds with highs around 25. 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
1: Good morning. This is Kirstie Hansen back with the five-day forecast. This morning we're looking at a mix of sun and clouds with a high of 23 and a low of 9 later on. From tomorrow to Monday, we'll see sun and clouds with highs around 25. 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
2: Good morning. This is Kirstie Hansen back with the 5-day forecast. This morning we're looking at a mix of sun and clouds with a high of 23 and a low of 9 later on. From tomorrow to Monday, we'll see sun and clouds with highs around 25. 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

0: Tame Impala and Jenny on Magic 97. Biggest hit ever for Tame Impala, and it is the first number one song for Tame Impala on the American Top 40. And took over the top spot this past weekend. Catch the AT40 Saturday at 2 and Sunday at 8 right here on Magic 97. Colin Powers here on the Magic Morning Show, fueled by Pioneer Co-op. It is 6:08. Still pretty cloudy out there. 15 degrees right now in Swift Current. We're seeing bits of blue sky out there, though. And it is going to be rather cool for the next couple of days. 21 is our high for today, 23 for tomorrow, but it looks like it will warm back up for the weekend. More weather details on the way in just a few moments. Our Throwback Thursday song battle, we'll tell you more about that in a few moments as well. Of course, we got the impossible question that is coming up at 7:50. It was a tricky one yesterday. We'll see how we do with this one at 7:50. And we got the birthdays for Ricky's All Day Grill coming up at 7:40. Still time to get those in for today. 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
0: Mainly cloudy today, wind gusting to 60 and the high of 21. A few clouds, low of 7 tonight. Mix of sun and cloud tomorrow and the high of 23. I'm back to the sunshine and back to some summer-like weather for the weekend. 27 for both Saturday and Sunday. Might see some rain on Monday with a high of 27 and cooling back down around 24 for Tuesday and next Wednesday. More weather details on the Canada West Harvest Center weather page on Swift Current Online. Mostly cloudy, 15 degrees right now in Swift Current. AM delivery road report, no major traffic problems. Still working on the service roads. It will be for quite some time, so keep that in mind if you're driving in town today. And if you see something on the roads you think other drivers should know about, call us or text us at 306-773-0971.
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And Sabrina Carpenter with Feather in there, too. Colin Powers here at 617. We have your local news coming up at 630 from the Swiftcurrent Online Newsroom. New music on the way, too, from Justin Bieber with Speed Demon. Edge of the Earth from The Beaches. I guess that's technically not a new song, but it's new to all of us. That is coming up in just a few moments as well. In our Throwback Thursday song battle, we got a good one today. Two big hits from the early 2000s. Doing battle for your votes today, and we're going to play the winning song after the 8:30 news. And today, we got Hey Ya from Outkast. And that is taking on the big debut hit for the Black Eyed Peas, also from 2003. Where is the love?

0: Already got a vote in for the Black Eyed Peas. So it's got the early lead. Outkast or the Black Eyed Peas? 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Again, we're going to play the song with the most votes after the 8:30 news. 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Or Throwback Thursday song battle. Hey Ya from Outkast. Where's the Love from the Black Eyed Peas? 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
2: A Gravelburg teacher is taking legal action over what she calls repeated failures to address classroom safety that led to assaults. And RCMP are warning businesses in Assiniboine

0: and across Saskatchewan to be on alert for a sophisticated phone scam targeting the trucking industry. 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
3: Mainly cloudy today with a high of 21. The wind will pick up later, gusting up to 60. A few clouds tonight, low of 7. Mix of sun and cloud and high of 23 tomorrow. 27 for votes Saturday and Sunday. And we might see some rain on Monday with a high of 27. More weather details on the Canada West Harvest Center weather page on Swift Current Online. Cloudy, 15 degrees right now in Swift Current.
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0: Rosé and Bruno Mars on Magic 97, the best songs and the best variety. Colin Powers here at 6:39 on the Magic Morning Show, fueled by Pioneer Co-op. Hope you're having a great Thursday morning as we get ready for the weekend, a regular old weekend this time, but it's going to be a nice weekend. If you didn't really get to do anything last weekend because the weather was kind of unpredictable with the extreme heat and the smoke and the chilly day we got on Monday, this is the perfect weekend coming up to spend some time outside, I think. More weather details on the way in a few moments. Taylor Swift, Cameron Wickholm on the way with some new music as well. And it should be a beautiful day for a nice Saturday at Market Square in downtown Swift Current. And part of Market Square this weekend will be cruising the market right in downtown Swift Current along First Avenue Northeast and into Memorial Park. There are going to be some beautiful automobiles. Corey and Dustin from the Road Cruiser stopped by yesterday to talk more about it.
1: If you're interested in, you're probably going to find it down there. We got a pretty wide variety that we attract, so there's always some wild cards in there.
0: All right.
2: I think there'll be some hot rods, some muscle cars, some motorcycles, like Dustin said, just about anything.
0: And that is all happening on Saturday. Cruising the market at Market Square. We have more details about it on Swift Current Online.
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0: Mainly cloudy today with a high of 21. The wind should pick up later this morning, guessing up to 60. A few clouds tonight, low of 7. Mix up sun and cloud, high of 23 tomorrow. Beautiful weather for the weekend. Sunshine, 27 for both Saturday and Sunday. 27 for Monday, but it could rain. 30% chance of rain. 70% chance it won't rain. And we'll cool back down to that 24-degree mark for Tuesday and Wednesday next week. More weather details on the Canada West Harvest Center weather page on Swift Current Online. Cloudy and 15 right now in Swift Current. AM delivery road report. No major problems out there. Lots of construction in town, as we all know. So keep that in mind, especially if you're wanting to use the service roads in some areas. If you see something out there you think other drivers should know about, call us or text us at 306-773-0971.
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0: Cameron Wickall, Mom Magic 97, Taylor Swift, I Knew It, I Knew You in there too. Colin Powers here at 648 on the Magic Morning Show, fueled by Pioneer Co-op. We have your local news coming up at 7 o'clock from the Swiftcard Online Newsroom and our Throwback Thursday song battle. Where's the Love from Black Eyed Peas has the early lead over Hey Ya from Outkast. Voting is still on. We'll play the song with the most votes after the 8:30 news. You can vote now on our Facebook page or text it in to 306-773-0971. Interesting to see how this goes. But so far, Black Eyed Peas have the early lead in our Throwback Thursday song battle. And next Friday, we got our next Taste of Summer charity barbecue, and it will be supporting the Southwest Newcomer Welcome Center. We're pleased to be supporting that again. 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We'll be in the North Courtyard along Chaplin Street. And sure enough, next week, late next week, is Sidewalk Days. So while you're checking out Sidewalk Days, you can stop by for a delicious lunch. 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
2: 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And the Saskatchewan Ministry of Health says a technical issue temporarily delayed prescription processing at pharmacies across the province. 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
0: Mainly cloudy today with a high of 21, a few clouds, a low of 7 tonight, mix of sun and cloud, high of 23 tomorrow, 27 for Saturday and Sunday. Might see some rain on Monday with a high of 27. More weather details on the Canada West Harvest Center weather page on Swift Current Online. Cloudy, 15 degrees right now in Swift Current.
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0: Alex Warren with Fever Dream on Magic 97, the best songs and the best variety. Colin Powers here at 7:06 on the Magic Morning Show, fueled by Pioneer Co-op. Not bad out there, still pretty cloudy, but we're seeing bits of blue sky already. 16 degrees right now in Swift Current, 21's our high for today, well below our normal high of 27. We'll be back right up there, back right up to that 27 degree mark for the weekend, though. More weather details on the way in just a few moments. Got our impossible question coming up at 7:50. Birthdays for Ricky's All Day Grill coming up at 7:40. Still time to get those in for today. 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And our Throwback Thursday song battle is going on strong right now. We got Outkast with Hey Ya. Taking on the big debut hit for the Black Eyed Peas, Where's the Love? Question mark. These people got me questioning, where is the love? Where is the love? Where is the love? Well, the Black Eyed Peas held the early lead, but we just got a vote for Outkast. So it's now tied, one vote apiece between Outkast and the Black Eyed Peas. Voting is still open. We'll play the song with the most votes after the 8:30 news. 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In our Throwback Thursday song battle, Hey Ya from Outkast, Where is the Love from Black Eyed Peas. 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
0: Mainly cloudy today with a high of 21. A few clouds tonight, low of 7. Mix of sun and cloud and a high of 23 for tomorrow. 27 for both Saturday and Sunday, but lots of sunshine for this weekend. Might see some rain on Monday and some nice weather for next week, but it will cool down just a bit. More weather details on the Canada West Harvest Center weather page on Swift Current Online. Cloudy, 16 degrees right now in Swift Current. AM delivery road report. Roads are looking pretty good. No major traffic problems out there. Of course, lots of work happening on the service roads for the next few weeks. So keep that in mind while you're driving around town. If you see something on the roads, call or text us, 306-773-0971.
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0: Megan Trainor on Magic 97, Post Malone and Morgan Wallen in there too. Good morning, everyone. Colin Powers here on the Magic Morning Show, fueled by Pioneer Co-op. We have your local news coming up in just a few moments from the Swiftcurt Online Newsroom. And we got some new music on the way from Teddy Swims and Preston Pablo. The Swiftcurt 57s wrapped up the 2026 WCBL season with a big 8-7 win over the Medicine Hat Mavericks last night. That was a fun night at the ballpark. Sadly, the 57s are going to miss the playoffs, but still, it was a great season, a big improvement from last year. And one of the big parts of that was Jake Hiramoto setting new single season records in the home runs and the RBIs for the entire league. And he was just 2 hits away from breaking the base hits record. Just an incredible season for Jake Hiramoto. When you think about it, probably one of the best seasons for any baseball player in any league. David Zamek got to chat with Jake after last night's game.
1: All right, I guess what did it mean to be honored here tonight before the game for the home run and RBI single season records?
2: I think it just means, like, it just goes farther than baseball. Like, it's just a true community out here, and I don't know. I feel like I love these people.
1: What's it mean to walk off the field here with another win here tonight? I know you guys come up just short of the playoffs, but you guys really gelled here down the stretch and made a legit run to try and make the playoffs.
2: Yeah, I mean, you know, with only 10 wins last year, I think it was really special to put up 21 this year. And I mean, I love these guys to death. And I mean, we weren't even playing for anything, and we come out here, we have fun, and that's all you can ask for.
1: What's next? What's next for you? Obviously, return here to school and hopefully get some more ABs for San Fran. But looking forward to coming back here next summer.
2: Yeah, I mean, that's the goal right now. And just looking forward to one step at a time, stacking it day by day and seeing where it goes. And just hopefully having a great year in San Francisco. But, you know, making more memories, making more friends along the way. And just this community out here is so amazing. And I'm so grateful.
1: Appreciate it. Thank you very much. Have a great night.
2: Thank you.
0: Yeah, Jake Hiramoto, and we are certainly grateful as baseball fans here in Swiftcurrent to have you as part of our community as well, and we're looking forward to seeing you back here next year. As many as 16 players are going to be returning next year for the Swiftcurrent 57s, or at least eligible to. So next year is looking great for the 57s. Thank you so much to the 57s, everyone involved, for an incredible season, and we're already looking forward to next summer.
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4: A Gravelburg teacher is taking legal action over what she calls repeated failures to address classroom safety that led to assaults. And RCMP are warning businesses in Assiniboia and across Saskatchewan to be on alert for a sophisticated phone scam targeting the trucking industry. These are just some of the stories that you can find on SwiftcurrentOnline.com.
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0: Mainly cloudy today. Might see the wind pick up a little bit this morning, gusting up to 60, high of 21. A few clouds tonight, low of 7. Mix of sun and cloud tomorrow, and a high of 23. 27, lots of sunshine for both Saturday and Sunday. 27 for Monday, but we

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0: Walk Off the Earth on Magic 97, the best songs and the best variety. 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Fueled by Pioneer Co-op. Still pretty cloudy out there, but we're seeing bits of blue sky. Should turn out to be a gorgeous day today. More weather details on the way in just a few moments. Right now, we got the birthdays for Ricky's All Day Grill on North Service Road. Let's check the greeting zone now on Swiftcurrent Online. Alexis Potter is turning 32 today. Happy birthday from Emily and Brody. And Lincoln Jacobson is turning 10 today. Happy 10th birthday to Lincoln from Mom, Dad, Liam, and your whole family. Looks like those are all of our birthdays for today. Alexis Potter on her 32nd birthday today. Alexis is now in the draw for a chance to win a $50 gift card for Ricky's All Day Grill. And we're going to make the draw at the end of this month. Another chance to get into that draw tomorrow. We got the birthdays for tomorrow and the weekend. Coming up, make sure you send those weekend birthdays in, especially before 7:40 tomorrow morning. Send them in through the greeting zone on Swiftcurrent Online.
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0: Mainly cloudy today in the high of 21. A few clouds tonight, low of 7. Mix of sun and cloud, the high of 23 for tomorrow and 27 for both Saturday and Sunday. 27 for Monday, but we might see some rain. And then it will cool down a bit for Tuesday and Wednesday next week. More weather details on the Canada West Harvest Center weather page on Swift Current Online. Cloudy, 16 degrees right now in Swift Current. AM delivery road report. No major problems on the highways. In town, lots of construction happening, especially on the service road. So keep that in mind. If you see something on the roads you think other drivers should know about, call us or text us at 306-773-0971.
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0: something to add to your breakup playlist if you ever need one. The Punisher from Lolo on Magic 97. Harry Styles, American Girls in there too. Colin Powers here on the Magic Morning Show, fueled by Pioneer Co-op. We have your local news coming up at 8 o'clock. And don't forget our Throwback Thursday song battle. We're going to play the winning song after the 8:30 news. It's between Hey Ya from Outkast and Where's the Love, the big debut hit for the Black Eyed Peas. So far, the vote is 2-1 in favor of the Black Eyed Peas. But voting is still open until 8:30. You can cast your vote on our Facebook page or texting your favorite to 306-773-0971. Hey Ya from Outkast and Where's the Love from Black Eyed Peas. Our Throwback Thursday song battle today. It's a good one today. And we got an impossible question for you right now. Chance to earn some bragging rights and the prestigious yet imaginary title of Impossible Question Champion of the Day. And we're making you earn it. Nobody got the right answer yesterday. It was a tough one yesterday. Let's see how we do with this one today. In a recent survey, 32% of people in their 80s said they do this weekly. What is it? 32% of people in a recent survey in their 80s said they do this weekly. What is it? Call or texting your guest, 306-773-0971. We got it up on our Facebook page as well. 32% of people in their 80s said they do this weekly. What is it? Hey, call or texting your guest, 306-773-0971, or try it out on Facebook.
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2: A business in Assiniboia is among a dozen Saskatchewan companies being targeted in a large-scale trucking fraud investigation. And the Saskatchewan Ministry of Health says a technical issue temporarily delayed prescription processing at pharmacies across the province. 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
0: Mainly cloudy today with a high of 21. A few clouds tonight, low of 7. Mix of sun and cloud tomorrow and a high of 23. 27 for both Saturday and Sunday. Maybe some rain on the way for Monday and a high of 27. Then it will cool down a bit for Tuesday and Wednesday. More weather details on the Canada West Harbour Centre weather page on Swift Current Online. Cloudy, 6 degrees right now in Swift Current, although we are seeing bits of blue sky out there. Mostly cloudy, I'll say. Our impossible question today, according to a recent survey, 32% of people in their 80s said they do this weekly. What is it? We're still trying to find out what the right answer is. Call or texting your guest, 306-773-0971. We got it up on our Facebook page too. 30% of people in their 80s said they do this weekly. What is it? Hopefully we'll find out soon. Right now, Timbaland, One Republic, Apologize on Magic 97.

0: Sarah Larson on Magic 97, the best songs and the best variety. Colin Powers here on the Magic Morning Show, fueled by Pioneer Co-op. Thanks for letting us be a part of your Thursday morning as we get ready for the weekend. Beautiful weather on the way for this weekend. A couple of cool days before we get there. 21 for today, 23 for tomorrow, then back to more summer-like weather for this weekend. More weather details coming up in just a few moments. Mitchell Cook from Tourism Swift Current will join me in a few moments to talk about a fun event that they're putting on next week. And our impossible question, we're still trying to figure this out. 32% of people in their 80s said they do this weekly. What is it? Rochelle on her Facebook page just guessed write a handwritten letter or card. That is a very good guess. I'm thinking the percentage has to be a little bit higher for that. 32% of people in their 80s said they do this weekly. What is it? And I don't know if they write those handwritten letters or cards on a weekly basis, but then again, I'm not in that demographic. I wouldn't know. Chris on our on the text line, he guessed play video games. That is the right answer. Yeah, 32% of people in their 80s play video games. And of course, back when the Nintendo Wii came out, of course, Wii Sports, Wii Bowling, that was very popular among the older crowd. They put in Nintendo Wiis in retirement homes all over the place because that was so popular with the people in those homes. So Chris got the right answer, and we'll have another impossible question for you tomorrow morning at 7:50. Our Throwback Thursday song battle, a quick update on this. Black Eyed Peas up 2-1 over Outkast. It's Hey Ya from Outkast taking on Where's the Love from the Black Eyed Peas. Voting is still open. We'll play the song with the most votes after the 8:30 news. 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
2: Mainly cloudy today with a high of 21. A few clouds tonight, low of 7. Mix of sun and cloud 4 tomorrow and a high of 23. 27 for both Saturday and Sunday. Lots of sunshine on the way, too. And Monday, we might see some rain, but still pretty warm. A high of 27. Bit of a cool down for Tuesday and Wednesday next week, though. More weather details on the Canada West Harbor Center weather page on Swift Current Online. Mostly cloudy, 17 degrees right now in Swift Current. AM delivery road reports. Smooth sailing for the most part. No major traffic problems out there. Still some work happening on the service roads, as we all know. That will continue for quite a while. If you see something on the roads you think other drivers should know about, call us or text us at 306-773-0900.
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0: Maroon 5 on Magic 97. Olivia Dean, her big hit, So Easy to Fall in Love, spent a lot of time at number one on the American Top 40 this year, although it slipped out of the number one spot about a couple of weeks ago. Can it return to the top spot? We'll find out. Catch the AT40 Saturday at 2 and Sunday at 8 right here on Magic 97. Colin Powers here on the Magic Morning Show, fueled by Pioneer Co-op. We have your local news on the way. We also have Martin Garrix, Ed Sheeran, Condi Artists coming up before 8:32. And Mitchell Cook is now joining us with Tourism Swift Current. Good morning.
1: Good morning, Colin.
0: How busy have you been this summer?
1: Man, it has been absolutely insane this summer. We've been out and about at all these different community events in Swift Current and the Southwest.
0: And you're planning an event next week, and this is a lot of fun. Learn to paddle. Can you tell us more about that?
1: Yeah, so Tuesday, August 11th, next week, over at Riverside Park, we have professionals from Canoe Kayak Saskatchewan coming to teach people how to canoe and kayak. We're also going to bring all of the equipment that you need. So all you have to do is show up with maybe some bug spray and a friendly smile, and you can come and learn how to canoe and kayak with your friends and family.
0: Yeah, this is a great idea. I know a lot of people want to maybe try something new in the summer, and this

0: is a great way to get started.
1: Absolutely. That's the whole idea, is that it's for anybody that is any level of paddling. So whether you're, you know, more experienced or you're just brand new, a beginner, we're encouraging everybody to come out. If you are a member of Tourism Swift Current, it's $10 to register for a one-hour session. And if you are not a member, it is $20 to register for a one-hour session.
0: Yeah, still a pretty good deal there.
1: Absolutely. And we have sessions that run from 2 in the afternoon up until 7 in the evening. So hopefully we have some different times that'll work for people with their work schedules.
0: And how can we sign up?
1: You can check out our social media, Tourism Swift Current, or you can head to our website, tourismswiftcurrent.ca. All the information you're looking for is right at the top of all those pages.
0: All right. Anything else you'd like to add?
1: No, just thanks for having me in this morning. And we already have about 25 registrants so far, and we'd love to reach our goal of 50.
0: All right. Thanks for coming in today.
1: Thanks for having me.
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3: A Gravelburg teacher is taking legal action over what she calls repeated failures to address classroom safety that led to assaults. And RCMP are warning businesses in Assiniboia and across Saskatchewan to be on alert for a sophisticated phone scam targeting the trucking industry. These are just some of the stories that you can find on SwiftCurrentOnline.com.
0: And we got your local news update coming up very soon. Mainly cloudy, high of 21 today. The clouds are clearing away. We're seeing lots of sunshine now, actually. A few clouds tonight, low of 7, mix of sun and cloud, high of 23 tomorrow, 27. Lots of sunshine on the way for both Saturday and Sunday, 27 for Monday, but we might see some rain. More weather details on the Canada West Harvest Center weather page on Swift Current Online. Partly cloudy, 17 right now in Swift Current.
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1: I ask that question every morning. Black Eyed Peas on Magic 97, our Throwback Thursday Song Battle winner, winning a close vote over Outkast. Thanks to everyone who voted. We'll have another Throwback Thursday Song Battle for you next Thursday. If you have any suggestions, I'm open to them. Drop us a line on our social media or texting your suggestions to 306-773-0971. Colin Powers here on the Magic Morning Show, fueled by Pioneer Co-op. Hope you're having a great Thursday morning as we get ready for the workday, and we're getting ready for the weekend too. Lots of fun things happening this weekend, including a fun event happening at Lac Pelche, the Color the Lake Fun Run. These are a lot of fun. Esther Bernard is with the social committee at Lac Pelche Regional Park and tells us more about it.
2: Well, it is a 5K run that is non-competitive, so it's open to people from all ages as long as you're able to run it on your 2 feet. The idea is that people start the run with a white shirt, and every 500 meters or so, they get splattered with color powder, and the goal is to come back as colorful as you can. So our run is capped at 125 runners, and so far we have 75 as of this morning, so there's still a little bit of time to sign up. You can do so on the Lac Pelche Regional Park website or in person at the office.
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5: Good morning, it's Eric Adam taking a look at your 5-day forecast. Today, mainly cloudy. Wind southwest 20 kilometers an hour, becoming northwest 40, gusting to 60 this morning with a high of 21 and a UV index of 7 or high. Tonight, a few clouds. Wind northwest 30, gusting to 50, becoming light this evening and a low of 7. For Friday, a mix of sun and cloud with a high of 23 and a UV index of 7 or high. For Saturday, sunny and a high of 27. Sunday, more of the same, sunny and a high of 27. And on Monday, a mix of sun and cloud with a 30% chance of showers and a third high of plus 27. 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

0: Alex Samson on Magic 97 and Gracie Abrams hit the wall in there too. Colin Powers here on the Magic Morning Show, fueled by Pioneer Co-op. Just about 9 o'clock as we get ready for the workday, getting ready for the weekend too. We have your local news coming up at the top of the hour from the Swift Current Online Newsroom.
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2: A business in Assiniboia is among a dozen Saskatchewan companies being targeted in a large-scale trucking fraud investigation. 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
1: Well, time for your question of the day as we get the workday started. We have that one thing on our schedule we'd be perfectly happy to skip. I know we're wrapping up a short work week, but you probably have a lot of things on your to-do list yet. What is one thing you wish you could skip this week? A meeting, chores, that grocery shopping trip? Perhaps if that alarm clock didn't go on tomorrow morning and there were no repercussions, you probably wouldn't mind either. Let us know on your social media. 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

0: The Weeknd, Daft Punk on Magic 97, the best songs and the best variety. Colin Powers here on the Magic Morning Show, fueled by Pioneer Co-op. Thanks for letting us be a part of your Thursday morning, and we're getting ready for the weekend. It's rodeo weekend in Kyle, and we'll talk more about that in just a few moments. But Violet's Rescue, Full Line Egg, Southwest Explorer, will be in Kyle for the rodeo on Saturday. So if you find her there, scan the QR code on the Southwest Explorer truck, and you'll be entered for a chance to win a great prize, a Kehlani cooler backpack combination from our friends at CMX. And we're also throwing in a $250 Pioneer Co-op gift card so you can stock that cooler properly with your beverage of choice. And we'll be announcing the winner on Monday. So again, if you find Violet or Full Line Egg, Southwest Explorer at the Kyle Rodeo and other big events happening this weekend, scan the QR code on the truck and you'll be entered to win this great prize. We have more details on the Southwest Explorer page on Swift Current Online.
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3: Good morning, it's Eric Adam taking a look at your five-day forecast. Today, mainly cloudy, wind southwest 20 kilometers an hour, becoming northwest 40, gusting to 60 this morning, with a high of 21 and a UV index of 7 or high. Tonight, a few clouds, wind northwest 30, gusting to 50, becoming light this evening, and a low of 7. For Friday, a mix of sun and cloud with a high of 23 and a UV index of 7 or high. Saturday, sunny and a high of 27. Sunday, the same, sunny and a high of 27. And on Monday, a mix of sun and cloud with a 30%

0: A chance of showers and another high of 27. 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

0: Santana and Chad Kroeger, why don't you and I, on Magic 97, Raven Lene, Love Me Not in there too. Good morning, everyone. Colin Powers here on the Magic Morning Show, fueled by Pioneer Co-op. We'll take a look at those weather forecast details in just a few moments. We're looking at some great weather for the weekend, and it's going to be a big weekend in Kyle. They're celebrating their 50th anniversary edition of the Kyle Community Rodeo. The CCA Rodeo action will highlight the weekend on Saturday and Sunday, but there's lots of other events going on, and there's a full day of events planned for tomorrow. Rochelle Wright is the chairperson of the Kowloon District Recreation Board, and give us a rundown on what's happening there tomorrow.
1: Kickoff Friday at 10:30 a.m. with a free pancake breakfast, hosted and sponsored by SWT and Kyle. And then we have a pretty special event after that at 11 a.m. Our history book unveiling will be happening at the hall with a hot dog lunch donated by the Pioneer Co-op. And then at 5 p.m., our bouncy castles, the beer gardens, and food trucks come to the rodeo grounds. We have a senior Yellow Jackets baseball game at 6:30. And then we end the night with our free family rodeo warm-up cabaret featuring Bakersfield.
0: Yeah, and that's just tomorrow's event, a full weekend planned in Kyle for the 50th anniversary of the Kyle Community Rodeo, and we have some more details about it on Swiftcurt Online.
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14: Good morning, it's Eric Adam taking a look at your five-day forecast. Today, mainly cloudy. Winds southwest 20 kilometers an hour, becoming northwest 40, gusting to 60 this morning with a high of 21 and a UV index of 7 or high. Tonight, a few clouds. Wind northwest 30, gusting to 50, becoming light this evening and a low of 7. For Friday, a mix of sun and cloud with a high of 23 and a UV index of 7 or high. For Saturday, sunny and a high of 27. Sunday, more of the same, sunny and a high of 27. And on Monday, a mix of sun and cloud with a 30% chance of showers and a third high of plus 27. 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

0: Tate McRae on Magic 97, Homewrecker, Somber in there too. Colin Powers here on the Magic Morning Show, fueled by Pioneer Co-op. We have your local news coming up at the top of the hour from the Swiftcurrent Online Newsroom. Swiftcurrent 57's wrapping up the WCBL regular season with a big win over the Medicine Hat Mavericks. Sadly, the 57's finishing just outside of the playoff picture, but it was still a great season, a big improvement from last year. Head coach Jared Franklin recapped the season and told us what we can look forward to next year when he talked with David Zammit after the game last night.
1: I guess just overall, you know, you come up just short of the playoffs. You improve the record, I believe, by over 11 wins now. Just reflecting on the season, you spoke about the clubhouse. How much did that mean to you, and how much you spoke about, you know, being around the team?
2: Yeah, it was just a phenomenal group of guys to coach, to be around every day. You know, even though, you know, 21 wins is a great accomplishment for what they've been, it didn't get us to the playoffs, but it was still a joy to come to the field every day with these guys. I just can't say enough good things about these guys as people and how hard they worked and how much fun they were to coach. And it's definitely, you know, 27 years of coaching baseball, and this is one of the most special groups.
1: What made it special? Like, was it the staff that was around the players? Did the players have that themselves, the chemistry? What made you want to come to the ball diamond every day, whether you were winning or losing?
2: Well, I just, the personalities. I mean, they were just great dudes, great teammates, great in the community. They wanted to be together. They, like, I didn't have guys that wanted to leave at the end. They wanted to be here. They wanted to be a part of it. And it was just a lot of fun.
1: Yeah, you talked about re-signing and that being one of the reasons why you wanted to re-sign for a multi-year deal. Maybe just speak to re-signing with the club and knowing that you're going to come back and you've started to build the foundation here.
2: Yeah. Sorry, I went there. It's tough. The older I get, the more emotional I get about this stuff. To have these 16 guys coming back that have re-signed, it's special. And just I can't say enough just about how special of a group it is, regardless of the wins or losses. They worked hard every day. They wanted to work hard every day. Until the last couple of weeks, we did early work every home game, and they asked for it. They wanted to be here an hour before BP to get extra work in. So, it's certainly a reason to re-sign was number one, to coach these guys again. Number two, I think, you know, to bring a playoff to Swift. I mean, it's been a while, and they deserve it. It's a great baseball community, and we want to do that for them.
1: So how do you do that? What's the next step? You've got time, right? You're well ahead of where you were last year. You came in, you basically had to sign an entire team and figure that out pretty quickly, right? So you're well ahead of that game plan. What do you need to do now to fill out a more competitive roster, I guess?
2: Well, we need to get better on the mound, for sure. I think we re-signed, four of our top pitchers coming back, but we need to get better on the mound. And pitching's the name of the game. That's pretty easy to see that if we can get better on the mound, offensively, we're really good. Obviously, Jake Hiramoto's re-signed, and he's put together the greatest offensive season in the history of the league. So, offensively, I think we're really good. Defensively, we're good. We just need to get better pitching for next year.
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4: 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And RCMP are warning businesses in Assiniboia and across Saskatchewan to be on alert for a sophisticated phone scam targeting the trucking industry. These are just some of the stories that you can find on SwiftCurrentOnline.com.
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Jen said laundry day. Folding sucks, she added. Yeah, that's the same with me. It takes me about 90 minutes to do laundry and 2 to 3 business days to fold it. What's one thing on your schedule you wish you could skip this week? Let me know on your social media. 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
4: Good morning, it's Eric Adam taking a look at your five-day forecast. Today, mainly cloudy, winds southwest 20 kilometers an hour, becoming northwest 40, gusting to 60 this morning, with a high of 21 and a UV index of 7 or high. Tonight, a few clouds, wind northwest 30, gusting to 50, becoming light this evening, and a low of 7. For Friday, a mix of sun and cloud with a high of 23 and a UV index of 7 or high. Saturday, sunny and a high of 27. Sunday, the same, sunny and a high of 27. And on Monday, a mix of sun and cloud with a 30% chance of showers and another high of 27. 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

Our next Lens Plumbing and Heating Taste of Summer Charity Barbecue is happening next Friday. We'll be right here at our offices at the Innovation Center during Sidewalk Days, too. Stop by, have a delicious lunch for a minimum donation of $10 with all of the proceeds supporting the center. Again, that's happening next Friday from 11:30 to 1 right here at Innovation Center right along Chaplin Street. Number one song in the American Top 40 this week. Biggest hit ever for Tame Impala, Dracula, the Jenny remix on Magic.

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5: Good morning, it's Eric Adam taking a look at your five-day forecast. Today, mainly cloudy. Winds southwest 20 kilometers an hour, becoming northwest 40, gusting to 60 this morning with a high of 21 and a UV index of 7 or high. Tonight, a few clouds. Wind northwest 30, gusting to 50, becoming light this evening and a low of 7. For Friday, a mix of sun and cloud with a high of 23 and a UV index of 7 or high. For Saturday, sunny and a high of 27. Sunday, more of the same, sunny and a high of 27. And on Monday, a mix of sun and cloud with a 30% chance of showers and a third high of plus 27. 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

0: Taken and Sarah on Magic 97. Justin Bieber with Speed Demon in there, too. 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
2: A business in Assiniboia is among a dozen Saskatchewan companies being targeted in a large-scale trucking fraud investigation. And the Saskatchewan Ministry of Health says a technical issue temporarily delayed prescription processing at pharmacies across the province. 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
4: Good morning, it's Eric Adam taking a look at your five-day forecast. Today, mainly cloudy, winds southwest 20 kilometers an hour, becoming northwest 40, gusting to 60 this morning, with a high of 21 and a UV index of 7 or high. Tonight, a few clouds, wind northwest 30, gusting to 50, becoming light this evening, and a low of 7. For Friday, a mix of sun and cloud with a high of 23 and a UV index of 7 or high. Saturday, sunny and a high of 27. Sunday, the same sunny and a high of 27. And on Monday, a mix of sun and cloud with a 30% chance of showers and another high of 27. 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
2: Good morning, it's Eric Adam taking a look at your five-day forecast. Today, mainly cloudy. Winds southwest 20 kilometers an hour, becoming northwest 40, gusting to 60 this morning, with a high of 21 and a UV index of 7 or high. Tonight, a few clouds. Wind northwest 30, gusting to 50, becoming light this evening and a low of 7. For Friday, a mix of sun and cloud with a high of 23 and a UV index of 7 or high. For Saturday, sunny and a high of 27. Sunday, more of the same, sunny and a high of 27. And on Monday, a mix of sun and cloud with a 30% chance of showers and a third high of plus 27. 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

0: Magic on Magic 97 and Harry Styles, American Girls in there too. Colin Powers wrapping things up on the Magic Morning Show field by Pioneer Co-op. We have your local news coming up at the top of the hour from the Swiftcurrent Online Newsroom, and Darian will take you through the rest of your work day. And I'm back with you again tomorrow morning as we get ready for the weekend. And tomorrow we're also getting ready for our summer auction. The Swiftcurrent Online August auction will be starting up very soon, and we'll tell you all about that on Friday.
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0: That's Rhea May on Magic 97. I'm Darian Folks. Lots coming up this weekend, including this Saturday, the annual Cruise in the Market event is happening at the Market Square. It's put on by local car group Rogue Cruisers and is raising money for the SPCA. Registration is from 8 to 11, and the show is on from 11 to 3, with the awards happening at 2:30. There also is going to be some live music and some family activities, so make sure to check that out on Saturday.
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3: Today, looking like 21 here in Swift Current with a small chance of rain this afternoon and winds gusting to 60. For tonight, a low of 7, more wind gusting to 50 and a bit of cloud cover. Tomorrow, the cloud cover continues with a high of 23 for the day. Saturday brings your weekend in with a high of 27 and sunshine. Doubling that up for Sunday and then Monday, 27 again with a chance of rain. Local news, weather, and sports is always on your Swift Current online app.
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0: Magic 97 with Alessia Cara. I'm Darian Folks. 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
4: For today, sun and cloud and a chance of some showers here in the afternoon with wind gusting up to 60 at a high of 21. For tonight, a bit more cloud cover and more wind gusting to 50 at a low of 7. Tomorrow, sun and cloud getting to a high of 23. Saturday, the sun shines back out in full force at a high of 27. Same thing again on Sunday, with Monday bringing back some clouds with a small chance of showers at a high of 27 again. For local news, weather, and sports, make sure to download your Swift Current online app.
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0: Magic 97 with Daniel Powder. I'm Darian Folks. Coming up this Friday night at the Lyric Theater is a summer jam hosted by Austin Castle and Bob Jameson, which should be a lot of fun. The doors are at 7 and the event starts at 8. It's $10 admission, but performers get in for free, so make sure to head down and check that out if you're a local musician or just wanting to go hear some live music this Friday. Coming up at 1 is the news.
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3: Today, looking like 21 here in Swift Current with a small chance of rain this afternoon and winds gusting to 60. For tonight, a low 7, more wind gusting to 50 and a bit of cloud cover. Tomorrow, the cloud cover continues with a high of 23 for the day. Saturday brings your weekend in with a high of 27 and sunshine. Doubling that up for Sunday and then Monday, 27 again with a chance of rain. Local news, weather, and sports is always on your Swift Current online app.
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11: For today, sun and cloud and a chance of some showers here in the afternoon with wind gusting up to 60 at a high of 21. For tonight, a bit more cloud cover and more wind gusting to 50 at a low of 7. Tomorrow, sun and cloud getting to a high of 23. Saturday, the sun shines back out in full force at a high of 27. Same thing again on Sunday, with Monday bringing back some clouds with a small chance of showers at a high of 27 again. For local news, weather, and sports, make sure to download your Swift Current online app.
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0: 97 and The Veld. I'm Darian, folks. The Swift Current SPCA has hired its first ever executive director. Sierra Schulman recently moved to Swift Current from Calgary and has officially taken on the new role. She'll oversee daily operations, fundraising, and the organization's expansion plans, including a new veterinary center and crematorium as part of the Homeward Bound campaign. You can read the full article on Swift Current Online. And coming up at 2 is the news.
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4: Today, looking like 21 here in Swift Current with a small chance of rain this afternoon and winds gusting to 60. For tonight, a low of 7, more wind gusting to 50 and a bit of cloud cover. Tomorrow, the cloud cover continues with a high of 23 for the day. Saturday brings your weekend in with a high of 27 and sunshine. Doubling that up for Sunday and then Monday, 27 again with a chance of rain. Local news, weather, and sports is always on your Swift Current online app.
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7: For today, sun and cloud and a chance of some showers here in the afternoon with wind gusting up to 60 at a high of 21. For tonight, a bit more cloud cover and more wind gusting to 50 at a low of 7. Tomorrow, sun and cloud getting to a high of 23. Saturday, the sun shines back out in full force at a high of 27. Same thing again on Sunday, with Monday bringing back some clouds with a small chance of showers at a high of 27 again. For local news, weather, and sports, make sure to download your Swift Current Online app.
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0: Fire in My Soul on Magic 97. I'm Darian Folks. Coming up on August 14th at the Lyric Theater, Benjamin Hill is bringing his show to Swift Current, and the night will feature a few local artists as well, including Brad Proudlove, Griffin Funk, and Delboy Drood. Should be a lot of fun. You can find tickets on the Lyric Theater's website, and you can get more information on what's all coming up on the Swift Current Online events calendar. Coming up at 3 is the news.
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0: That's Better Day on Magic 97. I'm Darian, folks. Coming up shortly, Dustin Vipond with Rogue Cruisers is going to be in the studio to talk about the event coming up this Saturday, Cruising in the Market. We'll hear from him shortly.
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4: Today, looking like 21 here in Swift Current with a small chance of rain this afternoon and winds gusting to 60. For tonight, a low of 7, more wind gusting to 50 and a bit of cloud cover. Tomorrow, the cloud cover continues with a high of 23 for the day. Saturday brings your weekend in with a high of 27 and sunshine. Doubling that up for Sunday and then Monday, 27 again with a chance of rain. Local news, weather, and sports is always on your Swift Current Online app.
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0: Good afternoon. I'm Darian Folks, and joining me in the studio with the local car group Rogue Cruisers, Dustin Vipond. How's it going?
1: Very good. Thank you.
0: Right on. And you have a Cruise in the Market event happening this Saturday. What's all going to be going on?
1: Yeah, we got our 15th annual edition of Cruise in the Market coming up on Saturday down at Market Square. Going to have a pile of cars down there. The weather looks like it's going to be a nice temperature and a sunny day. So should be a really good turnout. We're expecting 150 plus cars down there. So there's definitely something for everybody.
0: Yeah, that's awesome. 150 plus cars, and there's going to be some live entertainment. And
1: yeah, there's live entertainment. The SPCA will be joining us down there, kicking off their Cause for the Paws. Yeah, there's lots of restaurants and coffee shops down there and cool vendors. So something for everybody.
0: Totally. And I guess if people want to find more information on this event and any other events that you got going on, where can they go to do that?
1: Yeah, on the Rogue Cruisers Facebook page, we've got all the info relevant to the car show portion of it. And then I believe on the city website, there's a Market Square portion and a little bit on the car show there too. But yeah, it's free for all to attend. Just come on down. And if you're able to bring a donation for the SPCA, that would be fantastic.
0: Awesome. Well, good luck with everything on Saturday. And thanks for coming in today.
1: You bet. Thanks for having us.
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3: 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Who? 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I'm not doing anything.
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9: For today, sun and cloud and a chance of some showers here in the afternoon with wind gusting up to 60 at a high of 21. For tonight, a bit more cloud cover, more wind gusting to 50 at a low of 7. Tomorrow, sun and cloud getting to a high of 23. Saturday, the sun shines back out in full force at a high of 27. Same thing again on Sunday, with Monday bringing back some clouds with a small chance of showers at a high of 27 again. For local news, weather, and sports, make sure to download your Swift Current online app.
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0: Magic 97 and Closer. I'm Darian, folks. Coming up this Friday night at the Lyric Theater is a summer jam hosted by Austin Castle and Bob Jameson, which should be a lot of fun. The doors are at 7 and the event starts at 8. It's $10 admission, but performers get in for free, so make sure to head down and check that out if you're a local musician or just wanting to go out and hear some live music on Friday night. Coming up at 4 is the news.
1: 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Here's a quick look at what's coming up in your local news.
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0: Magic 97 with The Weeknd. Good afternoon. I'm Darian, folks. Tomorrow afternoon, Saskatchewan artist Brad Proudlove is going to be in the studio for our live on-air sessions. He's going to be joining Benjamin Hill during his show on August 14th at the Lyric Theatre, and he's been performing all around Saskatchewan, so make sure to listen in for that tomorrow.
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6: Good evening. This is Kirsty Hansen back with a five-day forecast. Tonight we'll see a few clouds with a low of 7. From tomorrow to Monday, mainly sunshine and highs around 26. 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

0: 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I'm Darian, folks. The 57s wrapped up their WCBL season with an exciting 8-7 win over the Medicine Hat Mavericks last night at Mitchell Field. The 57s finished the season with a 21-35 record, an 11-win improvement over last year, and just one game shy of a playoff spot. 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
3: Good evening. This is Kirsty Hansen back with a 5-day forecast. Tonight we'll see a few clouds with a low of 7. From tomorrow to Monday, mainly sunshine and highs around 26. 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

0: 97.7. I'm Darian, folks. The Hillbilly Hustle drew a record crowd to Cypress Hills Interprovincial Park over the weekend, with nearly 900 participants and spectators taking in the annual multi-sport race. 15 teams tackled a course featuring running, swimming, cycling, and canoeing, with plenty of costumes adding to the fun. The Green Giants claimed first place with a winning time of 27 minutes and 47 seconds as the event celebrated its 38th year. You can read the full recap article on Swift Current Online.
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0: That's Sean Mendez on Magic 97. I'm Darian, folks. Kyle is celebrating a major milestone this weekend with the 50th annual Kyle Community Rodeo. The three-day event runs Friday through Sunday and features Canadian Cowboy Association rodeo action, a special anniversary ranch rodeo, live music, tournaments, a kid zone, food trucks, and lots of other fun family stuff. 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
9: Good evening. This is Kirsty Hansen back with a five-day forecast. Tonight we'll see a few clouds with a low of 7. From tomorrow to Monday, mainly sunshine and highs around 26. To stream local news, weather, and sports, head to the Swift Current online app and subscribe to the Daily News.
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0: 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I'm Darian Folks. A Southwest Saskatchewan cattle producer is receiving national recognition. Hillary Sauter of Windy Willows Farms near Hodgeville has been named the 2026 Canadian Angus Foundation's Outstanding Young Angus Breeder. The award recognizes leadership and dedication to the Angus industry. 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
10: Good evening. This is Kirsty Hansen back with a 5-day forecast. Tonight we'll see a few clouds with a low of 7. From tomorrow to Monday, mainly sunshine and highs around 26. 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
1: That's Rev on Magic 97. I'm Darian, folks. Lots coming up this weekend, including this Saturday. The annual Cruise in the Market event is happening at the Market Square. It's put on by Rogue Cruisers and raising money for the SPCA. Registration is from 8 to 11, and the show is 11 to 3 with awards at 2:30. There's going to be live music, some family activities, so make sure to check that out on Saturday. The news is coming up at 6.
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